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0: 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Paul got used to his squeaky sneakers.
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1: You've been there, haven't you?
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1: 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Well, we just want to make sure you can keep it between the navigational beacons.
0: 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I got it.
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1: Hurting all over the place if you're a Canadian sports fan. Well, if you're cheering for Montreal because they are Canadian, you're certainly hurting. Brett Kissel, Dierks Bentley, 531. We're underway here on the Morning Drive with Dan. Coming up at 8:10 this morning, Jan Eaves is going to join us. He's going to talk about Spirit Fest, which is coming up in a couple of weeks at Clearwater.

0: Farms. Yeah, not a great night for Canadian sports fans, especially the Montreal Canadian sports fans, as in the Montreal Canadiens. Dropped a 3-2 decision to the Carolina Hurricanes. So Carolina leading the Eastern Conference Final 2-1. 3-2 was the final in overtime, the first overtime. And the Blue Jays lost. Ow, took it on the chin, 8-2 against the Florida Marlins.
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0: On the upside, we got a lot of sun and a very warm day ahead. High around 25, and that humidex is going to get into the 30s. Parmalee, 532.

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1: Josh Ross saying, hate how you look. It is the Morning Drive with Dan here on the new K Country 93.7, today's best country. So, if you can't beat them, do you join them? I'm not quite sure how I feel about this, but there is a kind of Olympic Games going on right now. They're called the Enhanced Games. Enhanced Games. Yes, what does that mean? Well, it means that you can take performance-enhancing drugs and perform just like the sports that they do at the Olympics. And Greece's Christian Gottlieb has actually broken a world record at these Enhanced Games. Where are you going to hold the Enhanced Games? Well, of course, you're going to hold them in Vegas. So they're allowed to take performance-enhancing drugs, and the 32-year-old clocked in at 20.81 seconds in the men's 5-meter freestyle. Asked after the event how he felt, he said,
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0: Lots of sunshine today, and it's going to be warm. A high of 27 degrees with a humidex of 30.
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0: A couple of days ago, we actually had a fire because it was so cold. No fire tonight. The air conditioning might have to be turned on tonight. Keep it comfortable. Getting a high of 27 with a humidex of 30.
2: Who knows, I got a time. And there's a few in here tonight. Well, I learned my lesson too many times. Blows like you.

0: Dallas Smith, 552, Tuesday morning on the morning drive. Good news for those who take the Barry Go line. It is basically back to regular schedule after some weekend maintenance. Yesterday, some slight delays, but it looks like it's a green check mark this morning. And everything is, as they say, tickety-boo.
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0: Not quite sure who says tickety-boo, but I think I just did. Dean Brody, what a day we've got ahead. Sunshine 27, that humidex hitting 30 degrees.

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1: Mother Nature bringing the heat today. As we mentioned, 27 with a humidex of 33. And a couple of days ago, we were looking for the winter jackets.

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1: From the Skywards News Center, I'm Rafael Torres. Ontario Cabinet Minister Caroline Mulroney has announced that she is resigning from politics to begin a new chapter, following the death of her father, former Prime Minister Brian Mulroney, and as she and her husband become empty nesters. Mulroney was first elected in 2018 under Premier Doug Ford and has held several senior cabinet roles, including Transportation Minister and President of the Treasury Board. Her resignation takes effect June 5th, with Finance Minister Peter Bethlenfalvy stepping in on an interim basis and a by-election set to be called in York Simcoe. Upgrades at Aurora GO Station have been delayed by about a year, with construction now expected to be mostly finished by the end of 2027. Metrolinx says the project will add a second track, a new platform, better access to the station, and more parking to help improve service on the Barrie Line. The agency has also changed earlier plans to widen the Yonge Street rail bridge. Meanwhile, some residents continue to raise concerns about the construction in the area. Central York Fire Services responded to a house fire on Millard Avenue near Raglan Street early Monday morning after smoke and flames were seen on the main floor of the home. Firefighters arrived around 1:30 a.m. and were able to quickly put out the fire before it spread to the upper floors, with no injuries reported. Millard Avenue was temporarily closed during the response, and the cause of the fire is still under investigation. From the Skywards News Center, I'm Rafael Torres.
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2: Today we warm up to a high of 27 with mainly sunny skies. Overnight tonight we have a low of 17 with a few clouds. Tomorrow sunny with a high of 26. Overnight we have a low of 12 with clear skies. And Thursday, sunshine again with a high of 23. Overnight a low of 8 with clear skies. Weather is brought to you by SMB Keswick Motors, serving Georgina since 1972 from the corner of Queensway and Glenwoods. Tell them Big Daddy sent you. And that's your K-Country weather. I'm Antonia Altabonte.
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3: An easy drive on the 404 headed southbound right now, not seeing any active incidents or slowdowns there. Highway 48 is nice and open to start things off this morning, and a clear drive for Highway 47 in and out of Uxbridge. If you spot something else, of course, tell us toll-free at 1-833-NOW-SLOW. 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And that's the latest traffic. I'm Spencer Costin.
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0: Quick heads up, if you've got allergies, you may want to make sure that you you take your allergen, whether it's Claritin or whatever you take. It seems to be one of those days as you get out the door.
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0: Snork is basically the theme of the day. Yep, one of those days. It is days like these. Luke Combs, 606 on the drive.

0: Yes, days like these, if you have allergies, then you're going to get hit today. Good morning. It is the Morning Drive with Dan. I'm just taking a look, closer look at the pollen counts. And today and tomorrow listed as very high. The three-day pollen forecast. Today high, tomorrow high, and then just high on Thursday. So that means there's a lot of stuff in the air right now. And top allergens in the Georgina area are oak, pine, fir, spruce, trees, grasses, the true grasses. You've seen the trees pop. So that's what you're seeing the stuff on the road as well, and pollen on your car. one of those days. So again, if you you're taking antihistamine, today's a good day to take it before you do head out the door. Although it seems like mine's not working. I talked to a pharmacist a couple years ago, and I asked, and they said, "Well, you should switch up every couple of years because the body will build up a bit of an immunity." And but there are certain families of antihistamines. Pardon me, and. Best to talk to, just ask a pharmacist and they'll tell you, this one complements this one or whatever, but it is a little different and it may work for you better for a year or two and then switching back to the other one. So I've gone back and forth, Claritin Reactin back and forth, and it seems to work. So it might be time to switch to Reactin again because I've been using the Claritin for a couple of years, and it is it's a heavy day out there today. All of a sudden hit me. Pardon me. So if you do have that issue, make sure that you are protected as much as you can before you walk out the door. Should make a note, too, and we had this story, and a lot of people have been commenting on it on our Facebook page, the fact that York Region is changing the intersection at Park Road and Black River Road, and they're creating a four-way stop. It'll be in place in June, but driving through the area yesterday, you could see guys with little spray cans, so you know they're starting that work. So start to put it in your mind. By June, it will be a four-way stop at Park Road and Black River Road.
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Going to Burrell's Creek this year. That's right. It's going to be a big weekend for Boots and Hearts, August 7th to the 9th. And it looks like it could be a warm forecast this summer. And it could be a hot, hot weekend. Rascal Flatts there, Tucker Wetmore, and the James Barker Band on the Sunday. The Chicks are going to be there on the Saturday. Jesse Murph and Sam Barber and Russell Dickerson is on Friday with Brett Kissel and Dasha. So, yes, and it's, you know what? It is going to, it is shaping up to be a great concert season. All kinds of things, of course, coming up next weekend. Luke Combs is going to be out at the Rogers Stadium, which apparently still has a few bugs to be worked out. I guess maybe with the local neighbors, because they're still hearing quite a bit of the sound from the stadium. Not a surprise when you consider it's the old Downsview Air Force Base, and the sound's going to be bouncing around there. But a lot of people looking forward to next weekend with Luke Combs coming to town. Checking out our Facebook page today, a couple things going on. Of course, it's just a regular day, and we'd like to have a fun meme for you, and we do have that. Also, late yesterday, posted this heads up on resurfacing on Raven Shoes. So the details are there for you. It is more toward the east end, but anyway, check it out if you happen to travel Raven Shoe on a regular basis. And of course, we do have our Mindbender question. 21% of women say they doom scroll this at work. What do you think it is? Leave your answers at K Country 93.7 FM. The answer to yesterday's question, 57% of adults start to do this within several years of graduating from post-secondary school with his college or university. What do they do? Well, they contribute to their RRSP or their tax-free savings plan. Adulting, as they say.

checking yes or no. Well, you know what? Checking yes, and so grateful for the work that they do at the Shades of Hope Wildlife Refuge. We were out there yesterday, and it was our Zaire's Donut Drop. Zaire's in Keswick providing us with some donuts, and apparently it was great timing because everybody was really hungry. And they were very appreciative of getting those donuts. You know, I want to clear something up, too, about what the Shades of Hope Wildlife Refuge is all about. A bit of controversy because people say they don't come out, they don't do whatever. They do not do field work, so they don't go out, but people can bring animals in. And sometimes they're smaller animals. 9 times out of 10, they are smaller animals. And they don't take in all animals. It is a volunteer organization. Some people do get paid, but it is an organization that is run by donations. So no government funding at all. It is all donations, and they just do not have the staff to go out to a field. Because somebody sees a deer out in the field or something. They do as much as they can, and they will try and talk people through, and if they can send someone else out, they will, but they don't have the staff to do things like that. However, in saying that, the work that they've done in the last year, in 2025, they looked after 6,500 wild animals in need, provided 1,000 life-saving surgeries, raised over 2,300 orphan animals, and they're expanding their education initiatives and their programs as well. And just to be there as a resource sometimes, they answer more than 80,000 wild animal-related questions. And again, this is all done through donations. They do not get any government funding at all. If they had more funding, in talking to the staff there, they'd go out on field calls, but right now they can't. They just do not have the staff because the staff is busy in administering to those animals that are there right now. And that could be birds, nesting birds, fledgling birds, ducklings, birds of prey, squirrels, rabbits, deers. They do have some deers and raccoons, but they can't go out on field calls. So that seems to be a bit of a controversy. People get their noses out of joint.

0: point because they're phoned and they say, you got to come out and help this animal. They just don't have the resources to do that. But they use the resources as much as they have. They use it. And again, administering to last year over 6,500 wild animals. It was closer to 7,000 by the time all was said and done. And that is including the first couple of months of this year. So great work. If you do have an interest in the organization at Shades of Hope Wildlife Refuge, and if you can't help out at all, they do have a website. It is shadesofhope.ca.
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0: Well, there's lots of country representation at the AMA's American Music Awards, which were handed out in Las Vegas last night, but not a lot of country names coming up. Nominations, 7 for Morgan Wallen. Didn't win. However, we could tell you a couple of winners. Breakthrough country artist was Sam Barber. He topped out over Tucker Wetmore and Zach Topp, and Darius Rucker got the Veterans Voice Award on Memorial Day down in the U.S. That is for supporting the military.
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0: Okay, it should be fair. I just take a shot at the American Music Awards because during the show itself, they don't present very much as far as country music is concerned. But certainly, country music was well represented. Morgan Wallen with 7 nominations. Yes, he did win something. Best Male Country Artist was Morgan Wallen. Best Female Country Artist, Ella Langley. She had a number of nominations as well. Best Country Duo, Zach Brown Band. Congratulations for that. Best Country Artist, the Breakthroughs, I mentioned Sam Barber. Best Country Song was Ella Langley for Choosing Texas. The Best Country Album belonging to Megan Maroney for Cloud Nine. So, yes, there were some country winners. And that included, a very special award for Darius Rucker, Veterans Voice Award for supporting the military. So those awards handed out in Las Vegas last night. As much as country music has made headways in many parts of North America, still not getting the TV time as far as pop music and rap music down in the U.S. at the American Music Awards. That's okay. We're still listening.
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3: With another check on the 404 headed southbound, traffic continues to impress. They're not seeing anything to slow you down whatsoever as of yet. Highway 48 is looking good as you make your way out of Stouffville, and Highway 47 is also clear for the moment in and out of Uxbridge. If you spot something else, tell us toll free at 1-833-NOW-SLOW. 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And that's the latest traffic. I'm Spencer Costin.
0: Well, we've got green check marks, good service for the Richmond Hill, Stouffville, and the Barry lines. That Barry line experiencing some slowdowns yesterday because they were still following up on the track work they'd done on the weekend. But no delays reported at all this morning. Now, we do have a sunny day ahead, and it is going to be a little warm, which is okay. Hey, we'll take that, although it's amazing because it was a couple of days ago, you could put a fire on just to stay warm on Saturday. But today, the high will be 27 with a humidex of 30 degrees and lots of sunshine to enjoy. Sun already rising here this morning. We're sitting at 15 degrees right now. It is 16 in Barrie, 15 in Newmarket, 16 in Orillia, 15 in Uxbridge, and also in Holland Landing. And if you've got allergies, keep in mind, very high pollen count today, so you probably want to pop an antihistamine before walking out the door.
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1: From the Skywards News Center, I'm Rafael Torres. Ontario Cabinet Minister Caroline Mulroney has announced that she is resigning from politics to begin a new chapter, following the death of her father, former Prime Minister Brian Mulroney, and as she and her husband become empty nesters. Mulroney was first elected in 2018 under Premier Doug Ford and has held several senior cabinet roles, including Transportation Minister and President of the Treasury Board. Her resignation takes effect June 5th, with Finance Minister Peter Bethlenfalvy stepping in on an interim basis and a by-election set to be called in York Simcoe. Upgrades at Aurora GO Station have been delayed by about a year, with construction now expected to be mostly finished by the end of 2027. Metrolinx says the project will add a second track, a new platform, better access to the station, and more parking to help improve service on the Barrie Line. The agency has also changed earlier plans to widen the Yonge Street Rail Bridge. Meanwhile, some residents continue to raise concerns about the construction in the area. Central York Fire Services responded to a house fire on Millard Avenue near Raglan Street early Monday morning after smoke and flames were seen on the main floor of the home. Firefighters arrived around 1:30 a.m. and were able to quickly put out the fire before it spread to the upper floors, with no injuries reported. Millard Avenue was temporarily closed during the response, and the cause of the fire is still under investigation. From the Skywards News Center, I'm Rafael Torres.
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2: Today we warm up to a high of 27 with mainly sunny skies. Overnight tonight we have a low of 17 with a few clouds. Tomorrow sunny with a high of 26. Overnight we have a low of 12 with clear skies. And Thursday, sunshine again with a high of 23. Overnight a low of 8 with clear skies. Weather is brought to you by SMB Keswick Motors, serving Georgina since 1972 from the corner of Queensway and Glenwoods. Tell them Big Daddy sent you. And that's your K-Country weather. I'm Antonia Altabonte.
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3: Still just one problem on major morning routes. The westbound 401 is dealing with a stall in the express just past Kennedy. It is off to the right shoulder, but should still be aware it's there. Otherwise, morning volume is actually filling in fairly quickly this morning out there. If you spot something else, tell us toll-free at 1-833-NOW-SLOW. 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

0: 7 for 7 at the Academy of Country Music Awards. Ella Langley, another winner last night at the American Music Awards, handed out in Las Vegas, winning for Best Country Song. It was that one right there, Choosin' Texas.
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0: Might be the year of Ella. What do you think? Aaron Pritchett, 7:06. It's starting to warm up. Going to be a gorgeous day on tap today. 15 degrees already.

0: but there's going to be some work done on Ravenshoe. Good morning. It is 7:10 here on the Morning Drive. It's Dan Pollard along with you on the new K Country 93.7, today's best country. Later in the day yesterday, we posted this on our Facebook page at K Country 93.7 FM. They're doing some work on Ravenshoe, treating the road. This is so they can extend the life of the road for just a little while longer before they have to actually completely resurface it. But they'll be treating the Ravenshoe this week to extend between the 5th concession and Weir's Side Road. So from time to time, a lane could be out of service. So keep that in mind and kind of factor it in if you are driving along Ravenshoe this week. And I mentioned this earlier this morning, driving yesterday, we were doing the donut drop out at the Shades of Hope Wildlife Refuge. And I was cutting across Black River Road and Park Road. And that is where it is going to be a four-way stop as of June. Now, again, this is York Region that is making this decision. They looked at some stats, the data, and they've decided to do this. And I noticed yesterday there were a couple of workers off to the side, and they had those orange spray cans. So they obviously were starting to mark stuff out. Hasn't changed yet, but keep it in mind, it will be changed in June. So it will be a four-way stop at some point in the near future. So I was talking about this earlier this morning, talking about the dirt road being in you. How about performance-enhancing drugs? Of course, they are banned at the Olympics, but they have these games going on. I just reading about them in Las Vegas. They're called the Enhanced Games. Now, it looks like the folks who are sponsoring it may be putting on one big event so they can sponsor the product that they sell. I'm not going to mention it, but it's does involve enhanced performances. Let's put it that way. So anyway, they have been conducting these games, and of course, anything that happens here is not going to be recognized by any of the Olympic authorities. As a matter of fact, it's considered illegal by the world governing bodies. But the athletes taking part can take. Doesn't mean they have to, but they can take banned performance-enhancing drugs. And some of them are doing that. And the interesting thing is, one world record that was set in the pool was actually not that far off of the world record that was set during the Olympics, where obviously they would have some very serious screening. But they're involved in athletics, weightlifting, and swimming. And so far, a world record has been set, as we mentioned, in the pool. 32-year-old Christian Gokolmiev of, Kolomiev, from Greece, setting a world record in the men's 50-meter freestyle in a time of 20.81 seconds. So basically blink and the guy had finished the 50-meter swim in the pool. Asked how he felt after, he said,
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this world can just be crazy at times. I feel you get stuck on that treadmill sometimes. It is Luke Combs, 723. If you're looking to step off that treadmill, we've got great news for you, because coming up next hour at 8:10, we're going to talk to Jennifer Aves, who is the organizer for the Free Spirit Fest. And we're looking forward to that. She has put this together. This is the fourth year. And it is coming up, not this weekend, but the following weekend, June the 6th, and it's at Clearwater Farms. Tickets are $25. We'll get all kinds of great information, but it truly is a way to step off that treadmill, at least for a day, and treat yourself to some goodness, honestly. I mean, they got music, they've got vendors that are going to be there, and I don't know, they've got cold plunging that's going to be available there. I think if you just jump in Lake Simcoe, you can have yourself one heck of a cold plunge. It's pretty chilly still, that water. On our Facebook page today, a couple things going on. Late yesterday, we posted this, that they're going to be doing some resurfacing on Raven Shoe, so the details are there for you. Of course, on the weekend, we were talking about the changes coming at Park Road and Black River Road. That's still on our Facebook page. And we also have a fun Tuesday meme, so check it out. Something fishy about this one. Our Facebook also contains our Mindbender question, Monday to Friday. And today's question, 21% of women say they doom scroll this at work. What do you think they're doom scrolling? Let us know, and leave your answers at K Country 93.7 FM. And the answer to yesterday's question, 57% of adults start to do this. They start adulting within several years after graduating from either college or university. It is, it's financial. It is setting up either the RRSP or the tax-free saving plan. The better. Honestly, it does work. Owen Wrigley, 725. It's Morning Drive with Dan on the new K Country 93.7. 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

0: Yeah.
1: I'm just laughing reading this survey. I'll talk about that in a moment. There is Tucker Wetmore, who was up for a music award last night. Unfortunately, did not end up winning anything. He was in the category Breakthrough Country Artist, along with Zach Topp. Sam Barber was the winner in the awards that were handed out in Las Vegas. Best Male Country Artist, Morgan Wallen. Best Female Country Artist, Ella Langley. Also won for Choosing Texas, the Best Country Song. And Best Country Duo was the Zac Brown Band. Oh, yes, Best Country Album was Megan Mulroney. So there you go. The ACMs handed out last night. No, not ACMs, AMAs. There's just, yeah, you know what? It's definitely time to hand out a lot of awards. The American Music Awards last night handed out in Las Vegas. So I'm talking about this survey, and I was just laughing about the difference between men and women. So the question was asking about dangerous driving distractions. What are the top dangerous driving attractions? Okay, for men, the number one dangerous driving distraction is road rage. And I think the results say a lot about the way that we are built as men and women. Anyway, so men say road rage is number one. For women, it's the kids in the car. Now for men, let's see, kids in the car, one, two, three, fourth. That is the fourth biggest distraction. What is the number two distraction for women? They say putting on makeup. So guys don't say that. But I'm looking here for guys. One, two, three, four, five, six, seven, eight. Messing with the radio is the eighth most dangerous driving distraction. For women, it is number three. You can tell that we like to play with the radio, okay?
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0: 743, are you a long-haul trucker? What are you listening to? Well, they've done some surveys asking folks, and scientists have been looking into the effects that music have on people. And while it can be lonely out there on the road, they say that country music is a top genre with the three favorite artists for those who are long-haul trucking: Morgan Wallen, Luke Combs, and old school Johnny Cash.
1: Let loose, have fun, and sing along. 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
0: Indeed, we have the today's best country, and we also have the older stuff, the classics. And you can hear that on Honky Tonk Time Machine Sunday mornings between 9 and noon. The artist like Johnny Cash. Right now, here's Tim Hicks. 744 coming up. We got a check of traffic for you. We'll look in on that weather forecast, which is a beauty today.

0: Yeah, we're embracing Canadian here on the radio station and just embracing great music, new and old. It is the Morning Drive with Dan on the new K Country 93.7, today's best country. So just following up on this survey, a healthcare company called The Intake commissioned a study of over 155,000 tracks on 560 stress relief and mental health playlists. And they were taking a look at a number of different things. As we mentioned, if you're a long-haul trucker, the most popular genre of music is indeed country music. And Morgan Wallen, number one on the list of artists that people like to listen to, as far as, you know, if you're in a long haul in a truck. Luke Combs and Johnny Cash, two and three. And I also found it very interesting. The question was, how bad is streaming? So if you're using a streaming service on a regular basis, how bad is streaming for the environment? And a study published on Hypebot shows that streaming is not a good thing when it comes to the carbon footprint because of the electricity usage. The 20 most streamed albums in a single Spotify week generate 10.62 billion streams and used an estimated 29.1 million kilowatts of electricity, roughly equal to the daily electricity use of a million homes in the U.S. Amazing, isn't it? I tell you. Combined, streaming the albums during a record-setting week was associated with 11 million kilograms of CO2 in the air. So, hey, keep listening to over-the-air radio as much as you can, and we'll keep providing you with that great music.
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3: Volume on the 404 headed southbound continues to bunch up in a couple of areas. You'll find it slowing briefly Davis Drive to St. John's Side Road, and then again between Elgin Mills and the 16th area. Afterwards, things are moving pretty well until you get down to Finch, but Finch to the DVP is quite heavy. Highway 48 continuing to impress, though, and still clear on Highway 47 in and out of Uxbridge. 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And that's the latest traffic. I'm Spencer Costin.
0: Check it, go transit. It is go this morning. We got green check marks right across the board. And as far as that weather is concerned, a big check mark. Thank you, Mother Nature. 15 degrees right now, getting up to a high later today of 27 with a humidex of 30 degrees. As we mentioned, 15 right now in the town of Georgina. It is 16 in Barrie, 15 Newmarket, 16 in Orillia, 15 in Uxbridge, and also 15 in Holland Landing.
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1: From the Skywards News Center, I'm Rafael Torres. Ontario Cabinet Minister Caroline Mulroney has announced that she is resigning from politics to begin a new chapter, following the death of her father, former Prime Minister Brian Mulroney, and as she and her husband become empty nesters. Mulroney was first elected in 2018 under Premier Doug Ford and has held several senior cabinet roles, including Transportation Minister and President of the Treasury Board. Her resignation takes effect June 5th, with Finance Minister Peter Bethlenfalvy stepping in on an interim basis and a by-election set to be called in York Simcoe. Upgrades at Aurora GO Station have been delayed by about a year, with construction now expected to be mostly finished by the end of 2027. Metrolinx says the project will add a second track, a new platform, better access to the station, and more parking to help improve service on the Barrie Line. The agency has also changed earlier plans to widen the Yonge Street rail bridge. Meanwhile, some residents continue to raise concerns about the construction in the area. Central York Fire Services responded to a house fire on Millard Avenue near Raglan Street early Monday morning after smoke and flames were seen on the main floor of the home. Firefighters arrived around 1:30 a.m. and were able to quickly put out the fire before it spread to the upper floors, with no injuries reported. Millard Avenue was temporarily closed during the response, and the cause of the fire is still under investigation. From the Skywards News Center, I'm Rafael Torres.
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2: Today we warm up to a high of 27 with mainly sunny skies. Overnight tonight we have a low of 17 with a few clouds. Tomorrow sunny with a high of 26. Overnight we have a low of 12 with clear skies. And Thursday, sunshine again with a high of 23. Overnight a low of 8 with clear skies. 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Tell them Big Daddy sent you. And that's your K-Country weather. I'm Antonia Altabonte.
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5: Southbound volume on that 404 continues to bunch up as you make your way from Davis Drive to St. John's Side Road. No problems, just volume there. And then from Elgin Mills to 16th is slowing, but Finch to the DVP is still the heaviest portion. Highway 48 still in good shape, and we still have an easy drive ahead of you on Highway 47 in and out of Uxbridge. 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And that's the latest traffic. I'm Spencer Costin.
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0: Morgan Wallen and Post Malone. I mentioned that Morgan Wallen, the number one artist that long-haul truckers like, and they do like their country music, and that is good to hear. A lot of people like it, and a lot of people like to just kind of jump off the treadmill once in a while, and it's a good opportunity to do that. Not this weekend. You can stay on the treadmill this weekend, but you got to jump off of it next weekend because the fourth annual Free Spirit Fest is coming back to Clearwater Farm. And joining us right now is Jennifer Aves, who is the chief bottle washer, cat herder.
1: Cat herder is a good one. Yeah.
0: Oh, my goodness. Yes, you got to be busy. How are you?
1: Good, good. Thank you, Dan. Good morning. I'm very excited to be here this morning.
0: Fourth annual. Wow. Did you think you'd get to four? I mean, I'm sure the first one you go, can we do this?
1: You're
0: in
1: like,
0: the first
1: am I going to do this again?
0: Yeah.
1: Am I going to put myself, you know? And yeah, you know, and then you get, when you're doubting, you get people, all of a sudden you'll get an email or a text from somebody saying, I can't wait till next year's Free Spirit Fest, or I'd really like to be a facilitator. And then you're, you know, the universe has other plans for you. And it's like, okay, let's do this again.
0: Well, let me ask you this. Okay, so 4 years ago you started this.
1: Yes.
0: A great initiative. How have you changed in those 4 years? And has that changed in the way you approach this?
1: Well, that's an amazing question, Dan. It's definitely,
0: how much time do I have?
1: How much time? You know what? It's been a big evolution. It definitely has. And it always comes back to the mindfulness. So like even my own mindfulness, like I put out a book last year, and it's that whole mindfulness of coming back into the self and just like, what can I do to help myself? What can I do to reset myself?
0: Which makes it interesting in writing a book because it's a self-help book about helping yourself.
1: Yes.
0: Right?
1: Yeah.
0: Yeah. Which is difficult to tell people what to do, but you know, kind of, I guess, opening a window to say, hey, this is what you can do.
1: Yeah, this is my journey. This is what I found helpful. This is the messy part. I think that we often just hear about the good parts and not like, how do I actually get through the messy parts? So for me, that was, that's been an evolution. And just like the festival, there's some messy parts that we have to work through in order to make it all cohesive and make it a great day for everybody.
0: What are your favorite parts?
1: You know what? It's all because now this year we've centered a lot of it on all on wellness sessions. So Free Spirit Fest is it's a wellness festival. You come, you reset yourself. We give you tools. You can try new sessions, new modalities. Like maybe you've never tried breathwork, or maybe you've never tried a cold plunge in a sauna. You know, this is your
0: even
1: opportunity.
0: Even yoga for some.
1: Yoga.
0: Yeah.
1: Yeah, absolutely. Like, and the thing is that it is for all abilities. It's for all ages. It just gives you new tools and maybe further your current tool a little bit deeper into something that is just allows you to release that daily stress that tends to build up, and that, you know, addressing mental health, which is our focus.
0: Which is a big thing. That's, because I think in some ways there's a bit of a stigma. Oh, okay. It's tree huggers. It's, you know, those are, I'm really not one of them, but it's about everybody.
1: It totally is.
0: Like no matter what you do.
1: Yeah. Last year we had a 75-year-old who was dragged along by his wife, and he's like, I don't even know what I'm doing here. And after he did breath work, he's like, I didn't realize that just breathing could make me feel so good. So it's allows anyone and everyone for a full reset.
0: Right. Which is what your book is titled, Key Reset.
1: Yes.
0: So, where did you come to that title?
1: It really, if you think of it in life, every time we are constantly like working through things. I don't ever really like to think I'm failing, but like we work through things, things get difficult, and we literally have to reset ourselves, pick ourselves back up, and kind of dig into those tools of mindset in order for us to move forward and evolve in a like better way and create a better life for ourselves.
0: Right. And create your own patterns that are good for you as opposed to bad.
1: Yes.
0: Because we do tend to find you know, those ones that are the easier ones, the fast food.
1: Yeah, we live in trauma.
0: Fast food for your soul, right?
1: Yeah.
0: And this is a way to get yourself to eat some fresh fruit, literally, too, because you have food on hand.
1: Absolutely. We've got some amazing vendors. Of course, it's at Clearwater Farm, which is an amazing venue. They grow all kinds of local, beautiful, fresh food, which we're going to be featuring with one of our vendors called Gathered and Served. She's doing all kinds of power bowls with all kinds of goodies from Clearwater. They're working in conjunction. And then we have other food vendors. We have also one-of-a-kind vendors. And we also have vendors that are doing one-on-one sessions as well.
0: So it's an opportunity if you could take some of this knowledge home.
1: Yes.
0: And do it for yourself.
1: Yes.
0: As well. I think that's the most valuable part of this whole day is there's so much you can take home with you. You don't have to go to someone for a treatment or whatever.
1: Yeah.
0: As you say, and it's, you know, your book is about it's within yourself.
1: Yes. Yeah. And it's all just about like resetting and being gentle with yourself and allowing yourself just some space. Like people say, I don't know what it is, but I come to Free Spirit, and it's the feeling, it's that community, it's that amazing vibe of just being in that safe environment where you can just release. You know, there'll be people in sessions and they may shed a few tears because they're releasing that stress within the body, and it is totally a beautiful place to do that. It's a very safe environment, it's all inclusive, and we're really excited for this year's festival.
0: Best way to get tickets on your website?
1: Yes, yeah, freespiritfest.ca. And that has everything from the agenda to the facilitators, tickets, everything's on there.
0: And $25, and it's 10 to 5, not this Saturday, but the following Saturday.
1: Yeah, June the 6th at Clearwater Farm.
0: Wow. Well, congratulations in putting this together. And congratulations on your book. It's been very successful. And we're going to get you back in and talk about that someday so we can help people key reset as well.
1: That would be awesome.
0: And, you know, if you're looking, what I love is just some of the phrases that you have about recharging and supercharging your soul. So, you know, you have an electronic car, you plug it in. Well, plug yourself in for a day and see how you feel. Thanks for dropping by today.
1: Amazing. Thank you, Dan.
0: 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Seasonal bollards, signage, and traffic controls will be installed over 3 to 4 days, starting at South Drive in Jackson's Point. Don't miss the opening day of the Georgina Village Museum. 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

Leanne Womack, and I hope you dance. Hey, you want to dance, 8:25, you can do that at Free Spirit Fest coming up on June the 6th. Guess what? I've got a couple of tickets to give away for that. All you have to do is give me a call, 905-989-0937, 905-989-0937. And what I love about this is it truly is a chance just to go, you know what? I'm going to just stop for a moment. Get off that treadmill. And as I said, you don't have to be a tree hugger or anything like that. It's just an opportunity to catch your breath and actually, some breathing exercises that really can help you relax on a daily basis. It's stuff that you can take home with you. So anyone interested, again, it is coming up Saturday, June the 6th at Clearwater Farm. It is called Free Spirit Fest. Give me a call if you want a couple of tickets. 905-989-0937. On our Facebook page today, we've got a fun meme for you on this Tuesday. Also, we've got that Mindbender question. 21% of women say they doom scroll this at work. Question is, what are they doom scrolling? Leave your answers at K Country 93.7 FM. And the answer to Monday's question, 57% of adults start to do this within a couple of years of graduating from post-secondary school, so either college or university. What is it? They start to contribute to an RRSP or a tax-free saving plan. Adulting, as they like to say. Dylan Scott, 8:27 on the Morning Drive.

0: Got a couple more tickets to give away. Hey, the Free Spirit Fest coming up June the 6th at Clearwater Farms. Looking forward to this. It is from 10 to 5, and I've got two tickets to give away, 905-989-0937. Step off that treadmill for a day.
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0: Always got to do it carefully, though, because, you can end up in the back wall. Yay! I stepped up. Only 1 foot, though. Woo! Tracy Lawrence, 8:30 on the drive.

0: Tracy Lawrence and Time Marching On. It is indeed 8:32, just about 8:33 here on the Morning Drive. What a day we've got ahead. Lots of sunshine. The biggest thing, if you haven't come out the door yet and you've got any allergies, you want to pop an antihistamine, it is a heavy pollen day. According to the Weather Network, today, tomorrow, heavy pollen, and then they just say, hi, pollen, coming up on Thursday. And yeah, I said hello and achoo this morning.
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0: Hey, just a quick reminder, and I got reminded because I had to do this myself last week. If you're a part of the Canadian Dental Plan, you have to renew by June the 1st. And just taking a look here, we're at the 26th. So you got to renew each year. I didn't know that until the dentist's office said, hey, don't forget to check for that little brown envelope that comes in the mail. It's not your taxes. It could be the dental plan reminder. If you are part of the dental plan, if you wait until after June the 1st, you're going to have to reapply. So make sure you get that done before the end of this week.
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0: just thinking what a lucrative position it would be to be a personal carpenter for Ella Langley these days, because she'd just be building shells for all the awards she is winning. Of course, the Academy of Country Music Awards, she won seven, nominated in seven categories. She wins seven trophies. And then last night, she picked up a couple more. Nine. So that's nine in the last few weeks. She won a couple awards at the American Music Awards, named the Best Female Country Artist. And that song, Choosing Texas, was named the Best Country Song.
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2: There is a fair amount of volume on the 404 headed southbound. It starts off not too bad around Davis Drive to St. John's Side Road, but then it does get heavier between Stouffville Road and 16th, particularly around Elgin Mills. And then further down, we're seeing volume start as early as Steeles now because of the collision just below Finch. From Finch to the DVP in particular is quite heavy. Highway 48 nice and open for the moment, and we see a clear drive still on Highway 47 in and out of Uxbridge. If you spot something else, tell us toll free at 1-833 now slow. 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And that's the latest traffic. I'm Spencer Costin.
0: Taking a look at GO Transit, the Richmond Hill, Barrie, and the Stouffville lines all running on time this morning. And what a beautiful day we've got on tap today. Started to warm up, and, you know, it was a little slow to the start yesterday. We had overcast skies, then the sun arrived, and it started to warm up. And we stayed warm overnight. First time I came into work in, I can't remember how long, that I didn't have to wear a jacket. It was absolutely wonderful, and it is warming up out there already. We're up to 18 degrees this morning. The high later today is 27 with the, I was going to say wind chill. No, we don't have to worry about that. Humidex today of 30 degrees. So 18 right now in Georgina. It's 18 in Barrie as well. A little warmer in Newmarket at 20, 19 in Orillia and Uxbridge, and also in Holland Landing.
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1: Today we warm up to a high of 27 with mainly sunny skies. Overnight tonight we have a low of 17 with a few clouds. Tomorrow sunny with a high of 26. Overnight we have a low of 12 with clear skies. And Thursday, sunshine again with a high of 23. Overnight a low of 8 with clear skies. Weather is brought to you by SMB Keswick Motors, serving Georgina since 1972 from the corner of Queensway and Glenwoods. Tell them Big Daddy sent you. And that's your K-Country weather. I'm Antonia Altabonte.
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0: artists will tell you that they don't write songs to be hits. It comes from the heart. But there are times when they get a feeling that this could be big.
1: I was a strong advocate for this song for radio because I'll just use it against one of my own. I thought that Made in the USA was going to be like the next Toby Keith hit, you know. I really did. And when we played it live, I was like, okay, you know, people enjoyed it, but I saw them talking to each other. I saw them like not really paying attention. And then it's like, all right, next song. Kick off into the fall. All the cell phones in the entire arena all go up and they're like, it's here. It's here. And I noticed it. And I was like, well, there's my research and development right there. So that's why we picked it.
0: Oh, yeah. The fall. Definitely. That's Cody Johnson. On our Facebook page today, our Mindbender question, 21% of women say they doom scroll this at work. What are they doom scrolling? Let us know. Leave your answers at K Country 93.7 FM. And the answer to yesterday's question is one that is financial. 57% of adults starting to do it after leaving college or university. It is, yes, going to the RRSP or creating a tax-free saving plan, which does pay off down the road. Honestly, it will. At least I hope so.

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0: 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June in Georgina is Recreation, Parks, and Seniors Month. 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June 21st, Father's Day swims at Georgina Leisure Pool and the Merck. I'm Sam Hudson, and that's what's happening, South Lake.
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Nate Smith, hey, check out our Facebook page today. I got a couple of reminders, and I talked about this earlier this morning, a couple of driving reminders when you're out there on Ravenshoe. They are doing some work, and they're treating the road to try to extend the life of it so they don't have to completely repave it. It's between the 5th Concession and Weir's Side Road on Ravenshoe, so there will be some lane restrictions over the next couple of days. And yesterday, I was driving through the intersection of Black River Road and Park Road. Noticed that somebody had parked a truck off to the side. I thought, what the heck are those guys doing? Ooh, they've got that orange spray paint. Yeah, they are starting the work to get ready for the four-way stop signs that will be in place at Park Road and Black River Road, and that is by the start of June. So get used to that there'll be traffic stopping in every direction. I always, a little nervous, especially when you've got two new stop signs in one direction and people aren't used to it. On our Facebook page today as well, we have our Mindbender question. 21% of women saying they doom scroll this at work. What do you think that they're looking at? Leave your answers at K Country 93.7 FM. And the answer to yesterday's question, well, it was a simple one. 57% of adults after college and university, within a couple of years, they're looking at saving money for the future and opening up RRSPs or tax-free saving plans. Money is what they're talking about. Josh Duff, 9:20 in the morning here on the Morning Drive with Dan on the new K Country 93.7, today's best country.

0: Walmart, 321. It is 9:45. We were playing with numbers here. It is the Morning Drive with Dan on the new K-Country 93.7, today's best country. Hey, from the street team, Jeff Bedford is in this
1: morning.
0: You're grabbing some koozies, are you?
1: I am.
0: I see.
1: Tonight's going to be a good night. If you haven't got your tickets yet, come on out and see Forbidden Nights.
0: Yeah, so Forbidden Nights, Forrest Jones presenting Forbidden Nights, which is a mail review from the UK. And these guys are renowned around the world.
1: They are. They were here last year. Great bunch of guys to talk to and had after the show.
0: And yeah, they dropped in the studio last year, and it was intimidating.
1: Yeah. I'll just say. A couple of them, yeah.
0: Those guys are in shape. We'll just put it that way. And if you're looking for a fun night out, tonight is a night. There are still some tickets available. The interesting thing is it's not seated. It's
1: first come, first serve. Yeah.
0: So, yeah.
1: Get there early and get ready for a lineup.
0: Right. And then and get in there and enjoy the show. So you can get those tickets through the Stephen Leacock Theater or Forrest Jones Entertainment as well. His website. Forrest has got a number of shows going on. This was very popular last year. They sell out last year. They were pretty close.
1: They're pretty close to selling it last year. Yes.
0: Yeah. And it's a
1: pretty big crowd.
0: Okay. So as a guy, and you're helping with the Stephen Leacock Theaters and helping with seating and things like that and anything else that has to, be done. How do you feel? How's it being there that night? I mean, it's crazy atmosphere.
1: Doesn't bother me. You know, at first it doesn't. Like, the girls aren't really into it at first, but right when the show gets going more and more, they get more into it. So it's nice to see everyone having a good time and all that stuff. And
0: a lot of laughing. And
1: a lot of laughing, screaming.
0: Fun. Yeah. And music. And
1: if I remember correctly, we did have a couple guys out last year to come. And one guy, he actually went on stage.
0: Oh, really?
1: Oh, yeah.
0: Oh, there you go. So, yeah.
1: It's for anybody, actually. It can't be just for girls. It's for anybody that wants to come and have a good night out.
0: Yeah. And, again, it is at 7:30 tonight. So it is first come, first served. So you're not reserving a seat.
1: Nope.
0: And you get your tickets and enjoy yourself later on tonight, and you'll be busy. Forrest has a number of other shows coming up. And we've got a busy summer coming as well.
1: Yep.
0: We were just out at the Family Fun Day, York
1: nice
0: Region.
1: Wet day.
0: Yeah, unfortunately. But there's still quite a few people that came through, which was nice to see, and dropping by our tent to say hello.
1: Just want to say thanks to Caroline for letting us come inside, because at first she did have a setup outside. And our canopy wasn't going to stick, so she let us come inside the door there, and it was nice for her.
0: Well, I think we had been doing the Dorothy thing. You know, I was waiting for the Wizard of Oz to come by when those winds started picking up. So, well, enjoy yourself tonight. And I could tell you, I guess I'm not revealing too much, but there will be a little bit of swag from the radio station.
1: A little bit of swag coming that way.
0: Yeah, so if you want to drop by tonight, Stephen Leacock Theater is the place to be. 7:30, Forbidden Night, UK. They are really, honestly, a great group of guys. Well, that is it for the show. Enjoy the sunshine. I hear you might get out on your bike today.
1: I might get out for a bike ride and I'll walk and get some sun in me. And
0: well, thank you for the warning that we know you're
1: going to get out. You know where I live, so in that little block area, I ain't going far.
0: Okay. So you'll be staying there, and we'll send out the warnings to anybody in that neighborhood. Well, enjoy it. We got a high of 27 today and a humidex of 30 degrees. So try and keep yourself cool. Make sure you hydrate, Jeff.
1: Make sure you put your sunscreen on, Dan.
0: Yeah, Jeff is with our street team. You'll see him tonight. Not on stage, but he'll be helping out for Forbidden Night UK at the Stephen Leacock. Have yourself a great one.

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1: Today we warm up to a high of 27 with mainly sunny skies. Overnight tonight we have a low of 17 with a few clouds. Tomorrow sunny with a high of 26. Overnight we have a low of 12 with clear skies. And Thursday, sunshine again with a high of 23. Overnight a low of 8 with clear skies. 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Tell them Big Daddy sent you. And that's your K-Country weather. 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
2: Today we warm up to a high of 27 with mainly sunny skies. Overnight tonight we have a low of 17 with a few clouds. Tomorrow sunny with a high of 26. Overnight we have a low of 12 with clear skies. And Thursday, sunshine again with a high of 23. Overnight a low of 8 with clear skies. Weather is brought to you by SMB Keswick Motors, serving Georgina since 1972 from the corner of Queensway and Glenwoods. Tell them Big Daddy sent you. And that's your K-Country weather. I'm Antonia Altabonte.
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1: Today we warm up to a high of 27 with mainly sunny skies. Overnight tonight we have a low of 17 with a few clouds. Tomorrow sunny with a high of 26. Overnight we have a low of 12 with clear skies. And Thursday sunshine again with a high of 23. Overnight a low of 8 with clear skies. 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Tell them Big Daddy sent you. And that's your K-Country weather. I'm Antonia Altabonte.
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1: Today we warm up to a high of 27 with mainly sunny skies. Overnight tonight we have a low of 17 with a few clouds. Tomorrow sunny with a high of 26. Overnight we have a low of 12 with clear skies. And Thursday sunshine again with a high of 23. Overnight a low of 8 with clear skies. 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Tell them Big Daddy sent you. And that's your K-Country weather. 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
1: Today we warm up to a high of 27 with mainly sunny skies. Overnight tonight we have a low of 17 with a few clouds. Tomorrow sunny with a high of 26. Overnight we have a low of 12 with clear skies. And Thursday sunshine again with a high of 23. Overnight a low of 8 with clear skies. 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And that's your K-Country weather. 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
1: Overnight tonight, we have a low of 17 with a few clouds. Tomorrow, we warm up again with a high of 26 and sunny skies. Overnight, we have a low of 12 with clear skies. And Thursday, sunny with a high of 22. Overnight, we have a low of 9 with clear skies. 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
2: It's a bit slow going northbound on the 404 past Bloomington Side Road, where we have construction in the right-hand lane. Southbound on the 404, the ramp to Steeles, we have a stalled vehicle. It's a bit of a delay throughout that area. Things are looking pretty good on the rest of the major routes, though. No problems on the 407 in either direction. Highway 12 looks good north past 7A and Wick up towards Brecon. There's some construction, Highway 47 between Goodwood and Regional Road 30. That's not causing any delays. And the rest of the in-town routes in Uxbridge, Port Perry, and Stouffville look pretty good. 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That's the latest traffic. I'm Alexis Deary.
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0: That was Decker Wetmore with Brunette, but today it's not about the brunettes. It's not about the blondes either. It is all about the redheads. Today is World Redhead Day, and Decker Wetmore actually joked that many redheads ask him when he's going to write a song about them. Well, maybe today's the day. I don't know. This could be your sign, Tucker. Today is World Redhead Day, and although they only make up 1% to 2% of the population, redheads are definitely not going extinct. And non-redhead folks, you can totally have a redheaded baby. And red hair and blue eyes happens to be the rarest combination. Also, unfortunately, because typically redheads have very pale skin, it puts them at a higher risk for skin cancer. And this might be something you didn't know. Redheads have less pain tolerance, and studies suggest that they need 19% more anesthesia than anyone else when they are required to go under. It's Elle on the UK Country coming up. I will let you know who won in the country category yesterday at the American Music Awards.
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2: Pretty good northbound on the 404. Just a bit of volume as you pass Bloomington Side Road, where we have construction in the right-hand lane. Southbound on the 404, the ramp to Steeles, we have a stalled vehicle. Things are looking pretty good on 48, even through the construction spot between Mount Albert and Ravenshoe. As well, we have some construction on Lake Ridge north of 48, not causing any delays. York Durham line's in great shape and no in-town problems in Port Perry, Keswick, or Georgina. 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That's latest traffic. I'm Alexis Deary.
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0: That was Ella Langley, Be Her. And before that, you were listening to Morgan Wallen. And they both got awards last night at the 52nd American Music Awards. I don't know if you caught them, but let me give you the rundown, okay? They were on last night in Las Vegas and hosted by Queen Latifah. And it is a fan-voted event. Also, the Veterans Voice Award went to Darius Rucker, which is pretty cool. So, Best Male Country Artist, that went to Morgan Wallen. Best Female Country Artist went to Ella Langley. Best Country Duo or Group went to Zach Brown Band. Breakthrough Country Artist went to Sam Barber. And the Best Country Song, again, went to Ella Langley with Choosin' Texas. And the Best Country Album was awarded to Megan Maroney for Cloud 9. Coming up after the break, I will play you some Megan Maroney. Stay right here.
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0: Tim Hortons is beginning to feel the heat, I think, especially with Dunkin' Donuts on the way into the country. And they recently spoke out on foreign workers and how they're going to be scaling back on foreign workers and plan to hire up to 10,000 Canadians for jobs. And we know that Tim Hortons was hiring foreign workers because the government was subsidizing wages. Now, they blame the labor shortages on COVID. You know, COVID that happened 5 years ago, but a lot of people are not forgetting. Here are some of the comments. They've permanently damaged their brand big time by not hiring Canadian youth and Canadian seniors. Good luck, Tim Hortons. Dunkin' Donuts is coming back to slap you around. How do you feel about this? I think Tim Hortons will continue to be successful, but I also really do think Dunkin' Donuts has a great chance in the market this time around, and I think they're going to do pretty good. And you know what? Maybe this is the oomph Tim Hortons needed to kind of switch things up and keep them on their toes. Some competition entering Canada. It's Elle on the UK Country.
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2: Couple of issues out there this afternoon. On the southbound 404, the ramp at Steeles, a stalled vehicle, and beyond that, southbound of the 404 at Finch, a collision in the right-hand lane. Northbound of the 404 slows through Major Mac, and again from Stouffville Side Road up past Bloomington Side Road, we have construction in the right-hand lane. 48 looks pretty good through Stouffville and Ballantrae, a little bit of volume through Baldwin up to Georgina. Everything looks good, and over to 12, no problems there. You'll find that Lake Ridge runs at the limit, no problems on Brock Road to Coppins Corners or the York-Durham line. 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I'm Alexis Deary.
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1: Overnight tonight, we have a low of 17 with a few clouds. Tomorrow, we warm up again with a high of 26 and sunny skies. Overnight, we have a low of 12 with clear skies. And Thursday, sunny with a high of 22. Overnight, we have a low of 9 with clear skies. 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
2: We still have those issues out there this afternoon. Southbound of the 404, the ramp at Steele's, a stalled vehicle. And beyond that, a collision southbound 404 at Finch in the right-hand lane. Northbound on the 404 slows, approaching the 407 to Major Mac. Again, slows through Stouffville Signed Road up to Aurora Signed Road. Construction in the right-hand lane. Slow going northbound on 48 through Main and Stouffville. Again, slows as you make your way through Baldwin. Georgina over towards 12 looks pretty good. No issues on Highway 12 in both directions, as well as on the 407. Healthy day. 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That's latest traffic. I'm Alexis Deary.
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0: new biopic is on the way, says Jack Osbourne, and it is already in the works. So Ozzy Osbourne is going to have a biopic, and I think this one will be very interesting. I personally do like a good biopic. I recently went and saw Michael in theaters and thought it was fantastic. The one I can think of before that that comes to mind that I really enjoyed was Bohemian Rhapsody with Freddie Mercury. Actually, here's a fun fact. So Freddie Mercury and Michael Jackson were supposed to do a collabed song, and they had tracks down and everything, but Freddie Mercury called it off because Michael kept showing up to the recording studio with his llama, and Freddie Mercury couldn't take it anymore. He's like, I can't record in a studio with a llama. So he just kind of backed out of the whole thing. But yes, there was going to be a collab with Michael Jackson and Freddie Mercury. But I thought that was interesting. I think Ozzy Osbourne's biopic will be very interesting as well. Looking forward to it.
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2: It's heavy going northbound on the 404 as you pass the 407 to Major Mac. Again, slows from Stouffville Side Road to Aurora Side Road, and that's because we have construction in the right-hand lane. Southbound on the 404 still have those issues. The ramp to Steele's, a stalled vehicle. Beyond that, southbound on the 404 at Finch, a collision in the right-hand lane. Things are looking pretty good so far on the 407 in both directions, as well as on Highway 12 past 7A and Wick out towards Brecon. 7A to Port Perry, trouble-free, no issues to report on 47 in towards Uxbridge, and the York-Durham line and Brock Road to Coppins Corners both look pretty good. Fiji on sale. 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Conditions apply. That's the latest traffic. I'm Alexis Deary.
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I had the curtains wide open and a song on my phone. 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

0: this weekend, but the weekend after, June 5th and 6th, mark your calendars. 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And this time it's at 395 Mulock Drive. 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Also, there will be food, entertainment, live music. 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So you can bring your friends, your family, and don't forget your pets, because they're allowed to come to this as well. So we've got some tickets for you on K-Quiz this week. You can win a pair of opening night party tickets, okay? So for Friday, June the 5th. So stay tuned for K-Quiz. 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And if you want to buy your tickets in advance, there is a discount right now. 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It's all on the UK country.
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0: is just not catching a break. So a Kit Kat truck hauling over 11,000 pounds of Kit Kat bars was overturned in Mississippi. Nobody was injured other than those Kit Kat bars, which melted onto the roadway. A sad story for Kit Kat once again. It's L on the UK Country. Here's another sad story for you. I didn't know if I was going to share it, but I kind of have to because it's so weird. So a man in India bought 20 tickets to The Devil Wears Prada 2 to try to get a date. I don't know if this is just sad, pathetic, both, but basically he went and watched the movie 20 times, purchased all these different tickets to different shows, different show times, hoping he'll meet someone by repeatedly attending the screening. It's sad, but it's also kind of scary. Like, if you did meet someone, would you tell them? Would you tell them this was your plan? Because it's a very weird one.
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3: Still have those issues out there this afternoon. Southbound on the 404 at Finch, collision in the right-hand lane. Northbound on the 404, slows approaching the 407 to Major Mac. Again, slows from Stouffville Side Road to Aurora Side Road. And beyond that, slows as you approach Woodbine. No in-town problems in Keswick, Georgina. The rest of the regional roads are in great shape, and we just have the usual volume eastbound on the 407 through the 412. Need a shipping container? 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I'm Alexis Deary.
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day, Potts Farm was a place to go. Load a truck up, hit the dirt road. Jump the barbed wire, spread the word. Light the bonfire and call the girls. King and the Can and the Marlboro Man. Jack and Jim were a few good men. 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I'm tired of talking, man. Y'all ain't listening to Motor Road.

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1: Overnight tonight, we have a low of 17 with a few clouds. Tomorrow, we warm up again with a high of 26 and sunny skies. Overnight, we have a low of 12 with clear skies. And Thursday, sunny with a high of 22. Overnight, we have a low of 9 with clear skies. 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
2: It's heavy going out there. Northbound on the 404 approaching the 407. A major Mac again slows from Stouffville Side Road to Aurora Side Road. Southbound on the 404 still have those issues at Finch, a collision in the right-hand lane. Volume eastbound on the 407 through the 412. Once you get past Highway 12, everything looks pretty good. 12 looks good past Wick up towards Brecon. 7A runs well in towards Port Perry. Just a bit of volume in town in Port Perry at Scugog and Simcoe. In town in Uxbridge, we have volume at Toronto and Brock. Nothing out of the ordinary. And the rest of the regional roads are in great shape this afternoon. 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That's latest traffic. I'm Alexis Deary.
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0: is your biggest distraction while driving? What do you think is your most dangerous driving distractions? Now, this was asked to men and women, and they had completely different answers, which I found very interesting. So let's go with the top five, okay? Here are the top five most dangerous driving distractions for men. Other passengers' conversations came in fifth. Kids in the car came in fourth. In third was checking out other drivers. In second, eating or drinking. And the most dangerous driving distraction for men is road rage and frustration behind the wheel. Okay, so also, can I just say that sixth on the list was reading the paper? That is a weird thing to do while you're driving, men. And shaving was at the end of that list, which I hope nobody ever does. That's crazy. And here are women's most dangerous driving distractions. Top five, okay? Bad weather. So bad weather is a distraction. Got it. Navigation. So you don't really know where you're going came in at number four. In third is messing with the radio. Oh, don't do that. Just keep it on 93.7. In second is putting on makeup for women. No, not while you're driving. That's crazy. And the number one most dangerous driving distraction for women is kids in the car.
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3: It's heavy going northbound on the 404, approaching the 407. A major Mac again slows from Stouffville Side Road to Aurora Side Road. Still have those issues southbound on the 404 at Finch, a collision in the right-hand lane. New problems, westbound 401, the ramp to the 412 blocked with a two-car crash. Emergency crews on scene with that. Eastbound on the 407 slows through the 412. No problems on Highway 12 all the way up towards Brecon. No issues as well on Ravenshoe to Eudora. York-Durham line's in great shape, and no issues on Brock Road to Coppins Corners. 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That's latest traffic. I'm Alexis Deary.
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0: It is time to play K-Quiz, and because today is World Redhead Day, that's what your question's going to be based on. It's the Rodeo with Elle. I've got a pair of tickets for you on Friday, June the 5th, to the Newmarket Community Craft Beverage Festival. These tickets can be yours. Just make sure you're playing K-Quiz this week, okay? Which one of these redhead facts are not true? A, redheads have less pain tolerance. B, redheads have a higher chance of cancer. Or C, redheads are one day going to be extinct. If you know the answer, text me now on the ICD Insurance text line 905-989-0937. Here is your hint. Dinosaurs, yes. Redheads, no.
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1: A lot of students getting back into their summer jobs. What was your summer job when you were young? I actually shared the same job as Gwen Stefani. She used to work at a Dairy Queen. Shout out to the DQ girls. If you work at a Subway as a sandwich maker, you've got something in common with Margot Robbie. That's what she used to do. And before Nicki Minaj made it into her rapping game, she used to work at Red Lobster. It's all on the UK country. Hopefully you don't have to go to work tonight because it is a beautiful one. And I hope you get out there and enjoy it. Have a wonderful evening and meet me right back here tomorrow on the rodeo.
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3: We still have those issues out there this afternoon. Southbound on the 404 at Finch, a collision in the right-hand lane. It's heavy going northbound on the 404 as you pass by Finch up towards Major Mac. Again, slows from Stouffville Side Road to Aurora Side Road, construction in the right-hand lane. As well, we have construction on 48 between Mount Albert and Ravenshoe. Still have those issues. Westbound on the 401, the ramp to the northbound 412, a two-car crash there. Volume eastbound on the 407 through the 412. Highway 12 looks pretty good. Past Wick up towards Brecon, and no issues on Lake Ridge to Dagmar, as well as on Dufferin Road 8 through Roseville. This spring, get outside and commute the fun way. 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That's latest traffic. I'm Alexis Deary.
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1: Overnight tonight, we have a low of 17 with a few clouds. Tomorrow, we warm up again with a high of 26 and sunny skies. Overnight, we have a low of 12 with clear skies. And Thursday, sunny with a high of 22. Overnight, we have a low of 9 with clear skies. 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